Generation of the groove. Generation on the move. Join in on the disco tribe.

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Take what you

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That's play on me, pulled up when I do meet her. Yeah, I had a lot of man goals, but you sweeter. And I'm your biggest thief. Take a flick at two G's when we breeze through. When I met her, I was pining. How could I get it? You sensual and always flying.

feel free to let's start Los Angeles heat, man. Just let the mountains hold you, let the waves wash you.